It's a very Western sounding, a little hint of Chinese tradition in there from Ding Shan Day. It's called Children's Suite, Holiday Dance. Ji Chen was the pianist. I'm Kevin O'Connor. Good morning. Good morning. It's a beautiful day everywhere, hopefully. Certainly is music-wise. We'll have some Concerto for Strings from Antonio Vivaldi on the way, about 10 minutes or so. And today in history, 1781, 9,000 American and 7,000 French troops begin the siege of Yorktown. 1867, Toronto became the capital of Ontario, beautiful city of Toronto. And in 1901, American businessman King C. Gillette establishes the American Safety Razor Company. It's about the time you start seeing those standard mutton chops and beards fade away. Took a while. Sonata number 26 from Niccolo Paganini here, performed by Dale Cavanaugh, guitarist.

Violinist Karen Gomio was born in Tokyo. She grew up in Montreal, came to New York to study at Juilliard, and I believe she now lives in Berlin. That was her performance of Mendelssohn's Violin Concerto in E minor in Rome, along with the St. Cecilia Orchestra. I was looking at her schedule, and she is playing Brooks Violin Concerto No. 1 with the Czech Philharmonic Orchestra. And then in October, she comes to Los Angeles for the world premiere of the Violin Concerto No. 2, known as The Wheel, by Samuel Adams. Wonderful career going for her.